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1: Mr. Modi further said the country is investing across sectors that will drive growth, innovation and opportunity for generations to come. Mr. Modi added that at the G7 meeting in Evian, he emphasized the importance of partnerships based on trust. He said India's message to the G7 summit was clear that global governance will only be effective when it is inclusive. Moreover, Mr. Modi said, he arrived in France when his government had completed 12 years and India has witnessed transformative growth across sectors in these years.
0: 12 साल के इस कालखंड में भारत का जीडीपी दोगुना हुआ है, एयरपोर्ट की संख्या दोगुनी हुई है, यूनिवर्सिटीज की संख्या भी दोगुनी हो गई है, हाईवे कंस्ट्रक्शन की स्पीड 3 गुना बढ़ गई है और मेट्रो नेटवर्क 4 गुना बड़ा हो गया है.
1: Earlier, the Indian community in France welcomed Prime Minister Modi with the message Bonjour Modi or Hello Modi and chants of Bharat Mata Ki Jai. Prime Minister Modi has left for New Delhi after concluding his successful and productive visit to Paris, marking the third leg of his two-nation visit to France and Slovakia. In a social media post, Mr. Modi said that the India-France friendship will become even stronger in the times to come as he concludes his visit to France. French President Emmanuel Macron also recorded a special farewell video message in Hindi for Prime Minister Modi as he was wrapping up his trip to France.
2: Priez Mitre Narenda, Mujibaut Kushi, we have Canis, Evian, or Paris. Manise Sadve, Daure Kelie, Tuagat Karke, France or Barat, Kidosti Amarai. I hope it was correct, but my dear Narendra, dear Prime Minister, I wanted to thank you so much for your friendship. France loves you. I'm so happy you are with so many friends in Paris before leaving and going back to Delhi. I come to visit you in next February, but you are my true friend. We love you. Take care.
1: Our correspondent covering the Prime Minister's visit to Paris has filed this report.
3: Referring to Bharat Innovates in Nice and VivaTech 2026 in Paris, he said the world is witnessing India's growing innovation strength. At the VivaTech Summit, the Prime Minister called on global innovators to work with India and deliver for all, stressing that technology must benefit everyone. During the visit, India and France deepened cooperation in trade, technology and global security. French CEOs from Saint-Gobain, Mistral AI and CMA CGM expressed confidence in India's growth story and announced plans for greater engagement in manufacturing, artificial intelligence and green maritime infrastructure. Earlier, French President Emmanuel Macron thanked Prime Minister Modi in Hindi through a social media message. Foreign Secretary Vikram Misri said the visit significantly strengthened the India-France partnership across key sectors. Mahesh Sopre, Akashwani News, Paris, France.
1: Prime Minister Narendra Modi will disburse incentives worth 2,400 crore rupees under Pradhan Mantri Vikasit Bharat Rozgar Yojana in New Delhi today. This incentive has supported the creation of 15 lakh employment opportunities across the country. Labour and Employment Minister Dr. Mansukh Mandaviya said that since August last year, more than 63 lakh employees have been brought into the formal workforce under the scheme, of whom nearly 30% are women, a report.
4: The scheme has been designed to encourage both workers and employers to participate in the formal economy. Under the scheme, first-time employers are eligible for an incentive of up to 15,000 rupees, gaining crucial support as they enter the workforce. Employers generating additional employment are eligible for incentives of up to 3,000 rupees per month per additional employee. The Pradhan Mantri Viksit Bharat Rozgar Yojana came into effect on August 1st last year with the objective of promoting employment generation, enhancing employability and expanding social security coverage across all sectors of the economy with a special emphasis on the manufacturing sector. It aims to facilitate the creation of over 3.5 crore jobs across the country over a period of 2 years. Priya Mondal,

0: Akashvani News, Delhi.
1: Agriculture and Farmers Welfare Minister Shivraj Singh Chauhan has approved large-scale procurement of pulses and oil seeds at the minimum support price for Tamil Nadu, Gujarat, Uttar Pradesh and Haryana. Uttar Pradesh has emerged as the biggest beneficiary with procurement of 48,298 metric tons of moong, 97,970 metric tons of urad and 41,718 metric tons of groundnut. Approved. For the state.
2: Uttar Pradesh, Chhattisgarh, Tamil Nadu and Gujarat have been permitted to procure moong, masoor and urad. This procurement will take place at the minimum support price MSP. The decision over Madhya Pradesh will be taken after consulting the state government.
1: This is Akashvani giving you the news. For quick news updates round the clock, follow us on our X handle at AIR News Alerts. And for details of stories and more, log on to our website www.newsonair.gov.in and download News on AIR app. President Draupadi Murmu will attend a program marking International Sickle Cell Day in Omkareshwar, Madhya Pradesh today. This day is observed annually to raise global awareness about sickle cell disease, SCD. It highlights the struggles of patients and advocates for better research, funding and equitable treatment worldwide. After concluding her visit to Madhya Pradesh, President Murmu will arrive in Odisha this afternoon on a two-day visit to her home state. More from our correspondent.
3: President Draupadi Murmu will arrive in Odisha this afternoon on a two-day visit to her home state. During her stay in Mayurbhanj district, the President will participate in a series of programs focused on public welfare, rural development and tribal empowerment. At Trirangpur, she will visit a health camp organized by AIIMS Bhubaneswar and inaugurate a mega integrated rural piped water supply project that will provide safe drinking water to 113 mining affected villages in Kusumi block. She will also inaugurate the Brahma Kumaris Matrushakti Bhavan, a new special circuit house and the newly created Trirangpur Police District. Tomorrow, Prime Minister Narendra Modi will join the President in Mayurbhanj. The two leaders will address a massive public gathering at Trirangpur to mark the completion of 2 years of Odisha government and dedicate several key development projects to the people. Prakash Das for Akashvani News, Trirangpur.
1: India has undergone a remarkable transformation driven by the principles of Sabka Saath, Sabka Vikas, Sabka Vishwas and Sabka Prayas, under the visionary leadership of Prime Minister Modi in the last 12 years. Akashvani News brings you a special feature, 12 Saal Vishwas Ke Vikas Ke Jan Kalyan Ke. Today, we focus on the steps taken by the government to transform the Northeast. A report.
4: When it comes to nation building, leaving the Northeast neglected is impossible in New India. This region was once identified only by violence, blockades and neglect. But Prime Minister Narendra Modi's government changed this. Over the past 12 years, the Prime Minister himself has visited the Northeast more than 83 times. Connectivity of remote and hilly regions with the national mainstream has increased in this period. This has resulted in increased tourism and created greater local income opportunities. Over 47,270 crore rupees have been spent under the Pradhan Mantri Gram Sadak Yojana, and more than 46,290 kilometers of rural roads have been constructed. 8 new greenfield airports have been developed over the past 12 years. There were 9 such airports in 2014 and the number has now increased to 17. Under the Uran scheme, 90 routes and 12 airports and heliports have been operationalized. Over 4,170 kilometers of railway lines were electrified in the Northeastern region. 100% railway electrification has been achieved in Arunachal Pradesh, Meghalaya, Nagaland, Tripura and Mizoram. For the first time since independence, the first freight train reached Manipur in 2022 and the first freight train reached Meghalaya in 2023. The first train reached Mizoram in 2025. Talking to Akashvani News, Principal of Itanagar's Dera Natung Government College, Dr. M.Q. Khan said that air connectivity has improved in Arunachal Pradesh.
5: 2014 के पहले एयर कनेक्टिविटी नहीं थी.
6: Before 2014, there was no air connectivity. But now, air connectivity has been established and people are able to reach Delhi from Itanagar in 2.5 to 3 hours. Road connectivity, which was previously inadequate or limited to single lane roads, has now been

0: upgraded to four lane highways.
1: Abhi four laning ho gayi hai.
2: Meanwhile, a total of 6,600 crore rupees has been allocated under PM Divine scheme, accelerating the development of the Northeast. Talking to Akashwani News, a Guwahati local said that road and air connectivity have improved in the region.
3: Modi government ka ye 10 saal bahut acha se paar hua hai.
4: The 10 years of Modi government have passed very well and the condition of roads has improved significantly. Now we can travel long distances much more quickly and connectivity to villages has also improved. Therefore, we are very happy.
2: Today, under Prime Minister Narendra Modi's leadership, Ashtalakshmi, the 8 states of the Northeast, are writing a new story of development. Suparna Saikya, Akashwani News, Delhi.
5: The United States has lifted its maritime blockade on vessels entering and leaving Iranian ports and coastal areas. U.S. Central Command has said that all enforcement operations have been halted in line with President Donald Trump's directive. And in hockey, India defeated Uruguay 3-2, registering their third consecutive win in the FIH Women's Nations Cup in New Zealand yesterday. With this victory, India stormed into the semi-finals by finishing on top of Pool A. India will now face Chile in the semis tomorrow. And now, for a look at today's newspapers, it's over to Tanvi Khurana.
6: Thank you, Sunil. The signing of the peace accord between the US and Iran finds front page coverage in dailies today. Trump Pezeshkian signed preliminary peace accord, headlines the Statesman, while the Indian Express headline reads, deal ending war gives Iran critical economic lifeline. The Times of India leads with the headline, Versailles the second, Trump rushes where historians would dread to tread. In Paris, Prime Minister Modi has asserted that AI, that is artificial intelligence, means all-inclusive for us and dubbed India a tech hub, writes the Asian Age. And finally, the Indian Express reports that a massive 1,200-year-old oak tree in Sherwood Forest in Nottinghamshire, England, which is said to have once sheltered Robin Hood, has died. And with that, it's back to you, Sunil.
5: Thank you, Tanvi. And now, before we end the bulletin, the headlines once again. Prime Minister Narendra Modi says India is emerging as a trusted and stable partner to the world amid global uncertainty and disruption. Prime Minister Modi to disburse incentives worth 2,400 crore rupees under Pradhan Mantri Vikasit Bharat Rozgar Yojana in New Delhi today. Government approve large-scale procurement of pulses and oil seeds at minimum support price for Tamil Nadu, Gujarat, Uttar Pradesh and Haryana. President Draupadi Murmu to attend program marking International Sickle Cell Day in Omkareshwar, Madhya Pradesh today. US lifts naval blockade of Iranian ports as part of agreement between the two countries. And in hockey, India beat Uruguay 3-2, registering their third consecutive win to storm into semi-finals of FIH Women's Cup in New Zealand. And with that, we end the morning news. Have a nice day.

0: on track to eliminate sickle cell disease well before 2047 target. Delhi High Court upholds centre's temporary curbs on Telegram ahead of NEET UG 2026 re-examination. India calls Indus Waters Treaty outdated at UN Human Rights Council, also slams Pakistan for sponsoring terrorism. And Mexico becomes first team to qualify for FIFA World Cup round of 32, defeating South Korea 1-0. Prime Minister Narendra Modi has concluded his successful five-day historic visit to France and Slovakia. During his visit to France, the Prime Minister attended the G7 summit in Evian. He also participated in bilateral talks with United States President Donald Trump, German Chancellor Friedrich Merz, British Prime Minister Keir Starmer, and President of the United Arab Emirates, Sheikh Mohammed bin Zayed Al Nahyan, among others, on the sidelines of the G7 summit. Earlier, Mr. Modi, along with French President Emmanuel Macron, jointly inaugurated the Bharat Innovates event in Nice in France, which brought together leading startups, innovators and venture capital funds from India, France and other countries. During his visit to Slovakia, Mr. Modi met with the President of the Slovak Republic, Peter Pellegrini, at the Presidential Palace in Bratislava. In a special ceremony, the Slovak President also conferred upon Prime Minister Narendra Modi Slovakia's highest state honour, the Order of the White Double Cross, First Class. Prime Minister Modi has said India is emerging as a trusted partner to the world. Addressing the Indian diaspora in Paris last night, Mr. Modi said there was a time when relations between countries were determined solely by trade, but today trust has become just as important alongside trade.
1: Har desh reliable supply chain chahta hai. 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
0: Prime Minister Narendra Modi will disburse incentives worth 2,400 crore rupees under Pradhan Mantri Vikasit Bharat Rozgar Yojana PMVBRY in New Delhi today. More from our correspondent.
2: The scheme has been designed to encourage both workers and employers to participate in the formal economy. Under the scheme, first-time employers are eligible for an incentive of up to 15,000 rupees, gaining crucial support as they enter the workforce. Employers generating additional employment are eligible for incentives of up to 3,000 rupees per month per additional employee. The Pradhan Mantri Viksit Bharat Rojgar Yojana came into effect on August 1st last year with the objective of promoting employment generation, enhancing employability and expanding social security coverage across all sectors of the economy with a special emphasis on the manufacturing sector. It aims to facilitate the creation of over 3.5 crore jobs across the country over a period of 2 years. Priya Mandal, Akashwani News, Delhi.
0: President Draupadi Murmu has expressed confidence that India would eradicate sickle cell disease well before its national target year of 2047. She has called for concerted efforts to raise awareness about the genetic blood disorder, particularly among tribal communities. The president was addressing a state-level program at Omkareshwar in Madhya Pradesh on the occasion of World Sickle Cell Day today. Governor Mangubhai Patel and Chief Minister Mohan Yadav were also present on the occasion. President Murmu appealed all state governments and officials not to take the disease lightly as it is passed on from one generation to another. She said efforts should be made to eradicate it completely because treatment is possible.
3: एनीमिया उन्मूलन मिशन के अंतर्गत मध्य प्रदेश ने जो बहुआयामी उपलब्धियां हासिल की है इसके लिए मैं राज्य सरकार की सराहना करती हूँ. ये संतोष की बात है कि वर्ष 2023 में राष्ट्रीय मिशन का शुभारंभ करते समय 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
1: Good afternoon. This is Akashvani and I am Valsa Williams with the midday news. The headlines. Prime Minister Narendra Modi concludes successful 5-day historic visit to France and Slovakia. Prime Minister Modi to disburse incentives worth 2,400 crore rupees under Pradhan Mantri Vikasit Bharat Rozgar Yojana in New Delhi today. President Draupadi Murmu says India

0: mission in 2023 was large-scale screening, and it is a matter of satisfaction that the target has been achieved ahead of schedule.
1: पहला बड़े स्तर पर जागरूकता फैलाना और विवाह पूर्व जेनेटिक काउंसलिंग करना, मुझे लगता है ये चीज को बेखूबी से मध्य प्रदेश में कर रहा है। दूसरा व्यापक स्क्रीनिंग करके समय रहते रोग की पहचान करना है। तीसरे प्रबंधन की समग्रता को सुनिश्चित करते हुए स्वास्थ्य देखभाल की निरंतरता बनाए रखना है।
0: President Draupadi Murmu will be on a two-day visit to her home state, Odisha, from this evening. We have more from our correspondent.
2: President Draupadi Murmu's two-day visit to her home district of Mayurbhanj assumes special significance as it combines developmental outreach with community engagement in one of Odisha's key tribal regions. At Rairampur, the president will inaugurate a major health camp organized by AIIMS Bhubaneswar and dedicate the AIIMS Satellite Center to the people, marking a significant expansion of specialized healthcare services in the area. She will also dedicate a mega integrated rural piped water supply project that will ensure access to safe drinking water for 113 mining affected villages under Kusumi block. The president is further scheduled to inaugurate the Matru Shakti Bhavan of Brahma Kumaris at Hatbadra, a special circuit house, and the newly created Rairangpur Police District. Tomorrow, President Murmu will visit her village Pahadpur on the occasion of her birthday and participate in social, educational and community programs. Prime Minister Narendra Modi will join President Murmu in Rairangpur tomorrow. The two leaders will address a massive public gathering and launch a series of development initiatives as Odisha marks 2 years of the present state government. Prakash Das from Rairangpur for Akashvani News.
0: Union Home Minister Amit Shah today said the time has come to make the criminal justice system a suitable means for every citizen of the country to obtain the rights given by the Constitution. Addressing the 26th All India Fingerprint Conference 2026 in New Delhi, he said the system of the country is passing through a phase of transformation and has been systematically updated to meet contemporary needs.
3: Our goal is very clear. No matter how clever a criminal may be, they should not be able to escape the combined power of law and science. We must use scientific investigation, time-bound planning, and an integrated criminal justice system to effectively control crime. This belief is outdated that crime is controlled merely by catching criminals. Crime is truly controlled when offenders are punished and there is a strong sense that justice will be delivered.
0: Union Electronics and Information Technology Minister Ashwini Vaishnav has said Prime Minister Narendra Modi expanded the network of Software Technology Parks of India STPI to Tier 2 and Tier 3 cities to accelerate the growth of the IT sector across the country. Speaking during a visit to STPI Patna, in Patna, the minister said that discussions were held on the development of the state's IT ecosystem through cooperation between the central and state governments. Mr. Vaishnav also appreciated the efforts of Chief Minister Samrat Chaudhary in promoting the growth of the IT sector in Bihar. This is Akashvani giving you the news. For quick news updates round the clock, follow us on our X handle at AIR News Alerts. And for details of stories and more, log on to our website www.newsonair.gov.in and download News on AIR app. The Delhi High Court has upheld the centre's decision to temporarily restrict access to the Telegram messaging platform ahead of the NEET UG 2026 re-examination on June the 21st, saying the move was not disproportionate and complied with the law. Delivering the verdict, Justice Tejas Karia said the government had followed the procedure laid down under Section 69A of the Information Technology Act and that the blocking order was supported by sufficient reasons. The National Testing Agency, NTA, has launched an official WhatsApp communication channel for candidates appearing in the NEET UG re-examination scheduled to be held on Sunday. The NTA clarified that all official WhatsApp communications will be sent only through its verified account bearing the number +91 7827980287. India has strongly criticized Pakistan at the United Nations Human Rights Council, UNHRC, and called the Indus Waters Treaty outdated and unsuited to present-day realities. Speaking at the 62nd session of the UNHRC, First Secretary at the Permanent Mission of India to the United Nations, Anupama Singh, said a state which exports

0: terror as an instrument of policy continues to demand the privileges of cooperation predicated on goodwill and friendship.
1: Our position on Indus Water Treaty is well known. It defies logic that a state which exports terror as an instrument of policy continues to demand the privileges of cooperation predicated on goodwill and friendship. It is equally undeniable that the treaty is now outdated. No technical arrangement can remain frozen in time while the world around it is transformed. A treaty negotiated in 1960 cannot be treated as a perpetual entitlement, which is insulated from accountability, detached from present-day realities, and untouched by the profound changes of the past 6 decades.
0: Anupama Singh also slammed Islamabad for using references to Jammu and Kashmir made by Pakistan and the Organization of Islamic Cooperation, OIC, at the United Nations, asserting that Jammu and Kashmir was, is and will always remain an integral and inalienable part of India. She also accused Pakistan of using propaganda to deflect attention from its domestic challenges and continued support for terrorism.
1: This is the country where the sitting defense minister boasts of hosting, training and deploying terrorist state policy, and yet Pakistan calls itself a victim of terrorism. Indeed, a paradox which only Pakistan could sustain. It is a living example of a Frankenstein state which is shocked when its own monster bites back.
0: In Jharkhand, 8 people were killed in separate lightning incidents during the last 24 hours across the state. Several people sustained injuries. 3 deaths were reported from Hazaribagh district, while 1 person each died in Ramgarh, Palamu, Lohardaga, Godda and West Singhbhum districts. In FIFA World Cup, Mexico defeated South Korea 1-0 at the Guadalajara Stadium, Mexico, to become the first country to qualify for the knockout round of 32 today. Following a tactical scoreless first half where clear chances were sparse, the decisive breakthrough arrived in the 50th minute. India's LNG tanker Disha has successfully arrived at the Dahej port in Gujarat after crossing the strategically important Strait of Hormuz. It is carrying 62,370 metric tons of liquefied natural gas from Qatar's Ras Laffan terminal. The Indian Meteorological Department, IMD, has forecast heavy rainfall over sub-Himalayan West Bengal, Bihar, Tamil Nadu, Puducherry, Karaikal and northeastern parts of the country till tomorrow. IMD has also predicted thunderstorms accompanied by hailstorms at places over Himachal Pradesh, Jammu and Kashmir, Ladakh, Gilgit, Muzaffarabad and Uttarakhand today. The Met Department said heatwave conditions are very likely to prevail over Madhya Maharashtra, Marathwada, Telangana and Vidarbha till tomorrow and Uttar Pradesh till the 24th of this month. Benchmark domestic equity indices were trading around 1% lower in afternoon trade today. The Sensex shed 849 points to 76,561, while the Nifty dropped 228 points to 23,940 when reports last came in. In the broader market, on the National Stock Exchange, mid-cap 100 index slipped 0.2%, while small-cap 100 index was trading 0.1% up a short while ago. And now before we end the bulletin, the headlines once again. Prime Minister Narendra Modi concludes successful 5-day historic visit to France and Slovakia. Prime Minister Modi to disburse incentives worth 2,400 crore rupees under Pradhan Mantri Vikasit Bharat Rozgar Yojana in New Delhi today. President Draupadi Murmu says India on track to eliminate sickle cell disease well before 2047 target. Delhi High Court upholds centre's temporary curbs on Telegram ahead of NEET UG 2026 re-examination. India calls Indus Waters Treaty outdated at UN Human Rights Council, also slams Pakistan for sponsoring terrorism. And Mexico becomes first team to qualify for FIFA World Cup round of 32, defeating South Korea 1-0. With that, we end the midday news.

Good evening, Chennai. Welcome to the show. You are tuned to Drive Time on 101.4 FM with me throughout here. And what have we got for you on day 170? Well, we've got some good music, of course. Day 170, June 19th, then there's going to be some nice music to begin this evening. It's going to be a classic concept number. A classic number. Well, this track was out way back in 1984. It's called as One Night in Bangkok. And it's by Murray Head from his album Chess, which came out in 1984. One of those new wave hip-hop genre of music. And this did extremely well. One of those beautiful numbers which, you know, was never to be repeated by any other person. But nevertheless, the track did extremely well. So here we go. Murray Head, One Night in Bangkok. And hey, you are tuned to Drive Time on 101.4 FM with Murray Head, One Night in Bangkok.

From the 1976 album of Barry Manilow, this was the album called This One's For You. Looks like we made it. Well, he made some great music in the 1970s. And coming up next, this is going to be a track from One Direction. From One Direction, this is from their album, which came out in 2012. This is a collection of theirs. And the track is called History. History did extremely well for them. So, yeah, here we go with this beautiful number of History. And hey, if you want to reach out to me, all you need to do is go to our Facebook page. That's Chennai FM Rainbow 101.4, and you can see my post right there in a moment from now, and you can just do leave a message. By the way, you're tuned to Drive Time on 101.4 FM day 170 with me throughout here with One Direction, History, and hey, tune in. Drive Time, History, One Direction.

0: yeah.
1: From the 1996 release of Backstreet Boys. This was a single which came out then in 1996. Went on to be a super duper hit for them. In fact, it was part of their debut album also. It was their debut single, and also later collated as part of their debut album, which did extremely well for this American band. That's Backstreet Boys. The rest is history, of course, for them, and they became one of the very, very famous boys. The back of the band, which did extremely well in the 1990s, still about 5-6 years, and then the band just faded away. But nevertheless, their music still lives on. The track Get Down went out for Aniruddha. Aniruddha, thanks for joining the show and making that request. Folks, if you want to reach out to us, and if you want your dedications or your tracks to be played, all you need to do is go on to Facebook, search for our homepage, search for our page. That's Chennai FM Rainbow 101.4. You can see my post right there, and you can communicate with me. Coming up next is going to be a track.

From Passenger. Well, this band did some great music. Passenger, Passenger, Passenger. This had this was one of those English indie folk singer bands, and had Michael David Rosenberg, who teamed up with Ed Sheeran way back in 2012. And this was one of their big hits, which came out in the year 2012, 2013, part of the album called All the Little Lights. And interestingly, they actually wrote out to some of the radio stations in the Netherlands, saying that we've got this new number which we think will be a hit. And then the Dutch radio stations were actually quick to grab up this song. They grabbed the song and then they put it on air, and it was a big hit. So, in fact, the first hit was across the Netherlands, and then it went on to be a European hit, and then across the world. So that's an interesting way of actually coming up with a number and then saying it could be a hit, and the Dutch radio stations pick it up, and it was a big hit for them. So here we go. This beautiful number of Passenger. The track is called Let Her Go. Did extremely well for them. So yeah, coming up is going to be Let Her Go, Passenger, Ed Sheeran, Let Her Go on Drive Time.

From the movie Furious 7, that was See You Again by Wiz Khalifa and Charlie Puth. Well, the track went out to be a super duper hit for both these artists. In fact, it was one of their best number one tracks in their careers. And the track was also nominated for 3 Grammys, but kind of missed all the Grammys. Nevertheless, the track was a super duper hit in many parts of the world. Did extremely well for them. It interestingly got them some of the... It was also nominated for the best original song at the Golden Globe Awards, but kind of missed that also. But nevertheless, the BBC Music Awards was kind of nice to them, so they seem to have got that. And nevertheless, this dance song did well for both Charlie Puth and Wiz Khalifa, this rapper. The track, interestingly, went out as a request to John Mano Samuel Raja. John Mano Samuel Raja, thanks for tuning the show and making that request and giving me the choices to play between Wiz Khalifa and Jay Sean. So thank you so much for those choices, and I play one of my best numbers.

that I have for Wiz Khalifa. And I hope John, Mano, Samuel, Roger, you enjoy this number. And coming up next is going to be a track for Shakti Priyap. Shakti Priyap, thanks for tuning into the show and making that request. I know you want a number from Boney M. We've got this beautiful number of Boney M as you wanted, the night flight to Venus. And that's coming up next. Shakti Priya also wishes all our listeners Happy Father's Day to all the listeners on FM Rainbow. Thank you so much for those beautiful wishes to all our listeners. I'm quite certain they will all enjoy. This Father's Day, this weekend is going to be Father's Day, of course. For those of you who want to wish your father, please do use the opportunity to wish them well. And good wishes to all those fathers out there who's doing a great job as being good fathers. Well, parenting is a great task. And if you're a good father, your children wish you well. That's as simple as all that. Coming up next, as Shakti Priya wanted, Boney M, Night Flight to Venus. Well, this track of Boney M came out way back in 1978, June. That makes it exactly 48 years old. And this was a super dope number. In fact, this particular album had some great numbers like Brown Girls in the Rings. It also had one more famous number, Rivers of Babylon. Yeah, all those big numbers were in this, packed into this album. Went on to be a super cool album, especially in Scandinavia and Western Europe. And then into America and the rest of the world. Yeah, that's right. So here we go. Boney M, Night Flight to Venus. And hey, you are tuned to Drive Time.

Folks, the song will continue after the break. We have a news break coming up in a moment from now, so stay tuned. 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

Welcome back. You are tuned to Drive Time on 101.4 FM, day 170. With me throughout here. What do you got for you? We'll be going ahead with some good music. Coming up next is going to be a track from Jelly Roll. Well, Jelly Roll came out of this beautiful album, which was called Whitsitt Chapel, which was often just after the pandemic in 2023. The track went on to be, I'm going to play a track from this album, Whitsitt Chapel. Well, Whitsitt Chapel had some interesting numbers. In fact, for Jelly Roll, it was his first foray into country music. Well, he was more of a pop music singer. And the moving into, you know, a sort of crossover into country music was something which was fraught with a lot of doubt. But nevertheless, trust me, the album was a big hit. And for Jelly Roll, he described the album as real music for real people with real problems. And interestingly, it was all about a growth and gratitude happening in his life, and he did extremely well with this number. So, for some numbers on this album are super duper cool, and I'm going to play a number called Need a Favor. And Need a Favor is a country rock song which centers on a man being on the verge of losing himself and praying to God to do him a favor, but also admitting that he does not deserve it, but hoping to repent for his past actions. And the track went out to be a very nice hit. For Jelly Roll, this track was nominated for many, many awards. And in fact, it got him a couple of awards. Yes. So here we go with Jelly Roll's Need a Favor. And hey, you are tuned to Drive Time on 101.4 FM with Need a Favor of Jelly Roll.

From the album Stormfront, which was out in 1989 by Billy Joel, that was Leningrad for you. Well, Stormfront was one of those big albums of Billy Joel, which had some big hits. In fact, the number We Didn't Start the Fire, as you perhaps might have guessed, was Billy Joel, was from this album. And this particular number which I played, Leningrad, was one of those very, very interesting numbers, which was a decent number. Well, the album was a big hit, but this number was a decent number. It was all about Billy Joel's experience while traveling in the erstwhile Soviet Union way back in 1987, where he met a Russian clown called Viktor Reznov, with whom he instantly struck a chord. And then they went about talking about their own lives, compared their lives, the cultural differences between the Americans and the Soviets, and all about that, and how, you know, as a child, Viktor Reznov lost his father, and the life he led in being a clown in a circus, and the life that Billy Joel had as a musician. So it was quite an interesting comparison of their lives. So that was what the track was all about. And coming up next is going to be a track from Omi. Well, Omi came out with this beautiful number called Babylon, from his album, which came out in 2015, called Me For You. This Jamaican singer, for him, it was his debut album, Me For You, and the track went on to be a nice hit for him. So here we go with Omi's Babylon. And hey, you are tuned to Drive Time on 101.4 FM with Omi's Babylon.

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Hey, we've got more music coming up at 8:05 on Music by the Bay. Stay tuned. You are tuned to Drive Time. Let me throw out here. I leave you with this beautiful number of Zed Lucky, and hey, you're tuned to Drive Time, and tune in at 8:05 for Music by the Bay. Bye for now.

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2: Hello, this is Ed Harry at the BBC Sports Centre with the latest World Cup news. Co-hosts Mexico are the first nation through to the last 32 of the World Cup after their 1-0 victory over South Korea in Group A in Guadalajara. Meanwhile, another of the co-hosts, Canada, picked up their first ever World Cup win as they thrashed nine-man Qatar 6-0 in Vancouver. Jonathan David scored a hat-trick, but the game was overshadowed by a serious injury to Canada midfielder Ismaël Koné. Here's their manager, Jesse Marsh.
3: Everybody was crushed when it happened, but we had to find a way to stay focused. We knew that Ismaël wanted us to finish the job. We're all thinking about him, but we're all very proud of what we are. And I think that was all on showcase today.
2: Elsewhere, Switzerland beat Bosnia and Herzegovina 4-1 and the Czech Republic drew 1-1 with South Africa. The USA will look to book their place in the knockout stage later when they face Australia in Group D in Seattle. Both sides won their opening matches with the US thumping Paraguay 4-1. Their manager, Maurizio Pochettino, is looking for more of the same against Australia.
4: Our confidence and trust is there, that every single game is different and the challenge now is to keep that level that was so high. But I have no doubt that we can show again. If we approach in the way that we approach against Paraguay, in full respect, the attitude and everything, I have no doubt that after we have the quality to be close to win, for sure.
2: Turkey are up against Paraguay in San Francisco in the other match in Group D. Elsewhere on day 9 of the World Cup, 2022 semi-finalists Morocco face Scotland and Brazil take on Haiti, both in Group C. For more football news from the BBC, go to bbc.com/football.
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And to begin this evening on Music by the Bay, it's a beautiful number from Nelly Furtado. We're going back in time with this beautiful number of Nelly Furtado from her second album, which came out way back in the year 2003. The album did extremely well for Nelly Furtado. Well, interestingly, this album was called Folklore. And I'm going to play a number called Forca. Well, Forca generally means strength in Portuguese. And for her, it kind of actually translates to keep going or kick ass. And that's what it's all about. Well, it's actually all about the sports of football. And, you know, in football, it's like kick ass, keep going with the game. And Nelly Furtado kind of put a feminine twist on this idea of kick ass and, you know, keep going. And then she came out with this beautiful number called Forca. Well, Forca is like a happy song, a lot of energy in it, and well, it's kind of a banjoist number. So here we go with Nelly Furtado's number to begin this evening. And hey, keep the messages coming to us on our Facebook page at Chennai FM Rainbow 101.4. You can see my post on Music by the Bay. So here we go. Nelly Furtado, Forca. And hey, you're tuned to MBTB with Forca.

Zed. Well, that was Zed from this famous singer who made some good EDM. And Zed is this Russian-German electronic music producer. And he actually teamed up with Remy Wolf for this particular number. This is from his album called Telos, which is out in 2024. A lovely dance number, and did extremely well. It kind of blends some dance stuff with indie vocals. And hey, coming up next is going to be a number from Dua Lipa. This is from her album, which came out in 2024. The album was called Radical Optimism. The track was out in November 2024, when she teamed up with Pierre Dimard. Pierre Dimard was one of those who wrote the lyrics for this number. And he's more of a Belgian singer. And the song did extremely well for them. It went on to be in the top 10 across the world. And this particular duet had various additional lyrics from also of a French version to it. And here we go with Dua Lipa. The track is called These Walls. And hey, you tune to Music by the Bay on 101.4 FM and 102.7 FM with Dua Lipa, These Walls.

A remix version of Billie Jean, where it was actually Michael Jackson and Madonna teaming up. Well, in many ways, Madonna had a very strong relationship with a very healthy relationship with Michael Jackson, and this is one of those connection which they had, where they made a lot of concert mashups and a lot of tributes by Madonna to Michael Jackson, and she has done a lot of work with him, and this is one of those very highly publicized works of hers, where she combines Billie Jean's with in a lot of her works, and it's kind of a tribute to Michael Jackson. One of the first tributes came out in 2008, 2009, when Madonna had a Sticky and Sweet tour, and she had another tour called the Celebration Tour, which was 2 years ago, which did extremely well, but she came out with this remix of Billie Jean even then. Coming up next is going to be a track of Savage Garden. This goes out for Shama. Shama, I know you wanted this number last week and I missed your post. So, yeah, thanks for that. Anyway, I hope you tune to the show and I'll play that number. Anyways, this time, a week later, but nevertheless, better late than never. So I just thought I'll play this number. See how we go, a number of yours from this group from Down Under, Savage Garden. And you wanted their number, so you'll be playing the number. I Want You. I Want You was out in the year 1996, that's exactly 30 years ago, part of their debut album, and this number did extremely well for the group. So here we go. With the song had a lot of about the song. Well, the less I said, the better. But one thing I'm gonna say, the song had a lot of exertion and attraction for its appeal, and I leave it there. A lot of Darren Hayes' work goes into this number. I Want You, Savage Garden, and hey, you're tuning Music by the Bay with Savage Garden. I Want You.

from the Swedish band ABBA. That was Mamma Mia, which came out from their collection way back in 1975. The track went on to be a super duper hit for them. Well, it was all about the narrator telling you on again, off again, of relationships with a lover who's repeatedly unfaithful to her. And the song is interestingly drawn from the Italian maxim, you know, Mamma Mia. Well, it's not an expression. He says, oh, I'm surprised. Kind of saying, Mamma Mia. So that's the way it is said in Italian. And the track went out for Veeraghavan. Veeraghavan, thanks for tuning into the show. I hope I got this name right. Yeah, that's Veeraghavan. That's right. Veeraghavan, thanks for tuning the show and making that request. And coming up next, hey, folks, keep the messages coming to us on our Facebook page. That's Chennai FM Rainbow 101.4. You can see my post on Music by the Bay. That's MBTB. And do leave a message if you want a dedication or probably a track. Do give me some choices. Coming up next is going to be a track for Vanai Ganesan. Thanks for tuning the show, Vanai Ganesan. And asking this number of Shia. Shia, well, she came out with her album called This Is Acting in 2016. That's exactly 10 years ago, a decade ago. And this track is still a beautiful number of Shia. Track from a place called This Is Unstoppable. This Australian singer, well, from Down Under, she made some great music. She was actually part of a acid band called Crisp way back in 2010. And then she, you know, the band broke up and then she came out with her debut numbers. She did extremely well ever since. And here we go with your request, Unstoppable of Shia. Folks, you're tuned to Music by the Way with Shia's Unstoppable.

El Condor Pasa. Well, that track went over. Shama, Shama, thanks for doing the show and asking for that beautiful number of Simon and Garfunkel. The track was out in the year 1970. Interestingly, it was part of their album called Bridge Over Troubled Water. And the track did extremely well. The track is 55 years old, and trust me, this track is more than 100 years old. Actually, it's a Peruvian number called the Zarzuela. Well, Zarzuela is a kind of Peruvian music. A Peruvian Zarzuela is a music. It was composed by a Peruvian songwriter called Daniel Alomia Robles in 1913. And this kind of song is written in the form of a prose, but consists of a musical play with two acts in it. And the track has had many versions, many cover versions. And what you heard was just another cover version by Simon and Garfunkel, which went on to be a big, big, big, big hit. But it was extremely well-known song. And interestingly, this song is part of the Peruvian national cultural heritage. It's considered to be a second national anthem of Peru. And of course, brought to life by Paul Simon with El Condor Pasa. If I could, that's what it means. Thanks for asking for that number, Shama. I hope you tune to the show and you enjoy that number. Coming up next is going to be a number from Blackpink. Well, this is from their album, which came out early this year. It's called last year, actually. This Korean group did some great music. It's an album called Deadline. The track did extremely well. It was the number one song on the Billboard charts of 2025. This Korean group made some great music, of course. Yeah, had some very good positive reviews, and it was also kind of nominated for the Song of the Year of 2025. So here we go with Blackpink, Jump, and hey, you're tuned to Music by the Bay on 101.4 FM and 102.7 FM with Blackpink, Jump. It's just

From the 2024 album Hit Me Hard and Soft by Billie Eilish, that was Birds of the Feather, which went on to be a super duper hit. The track was a super cool number, actually. Supposed to be a track which is out in the Baroque pop, indie pop, new wave, and synthesized pop genres of music. Well, it fits in all these things, interestingly. And the album, the song, Birds of a Feather, you know, explores a lot of themes on deep love and a desire for lasting connection. The track went out to be a super duper hit across the world, and yes, it also was nominated for the Song of the Year, the Record of the Year, and the Best Solo Performance at the Grammy Awards, but kind of missed some of those awards, but nevertheless, it did extremely well. One of those big hits of Billie Eilish. Coming up next is going to be a track for Christina. Christina, thanks for all of messages that you've given me today. June 19th, day 170, happens to be the birthday of Ann Wilson, lead vocalist of the band Heart. And Larry Doan of the group Earth. Yep, thanks for that information. And Mark DeBarge of the American R&B singer. Well, and Paula Abdul. Well, that's nice. Paula Abdul turned 64. But this great singer. It's fabulous. And Macklemore. Well, Macklemore, the hip-hop singer, turns 43. Thanks for all that information. And also happens to be the 403rd birth anniversary of Blaise Pascal, the famous French mathematician. Thanks for that information. Lot of information from you. Christina, thank you so much for all that information. So you want a number. Thanks for all the choices.

0: So we picked up the one of Macklemore and Ryan Lewis. Macklemore and Ryan Lewis from their album, which came out in 2012. This is a beautiful number of theirs, which came out from their album called The Heist. The Heist was out in 2012, as I said. Then this was actually their debut album for Macklemore, getting into hip-hop music, and the song did quite well for them. In fact, it went on to be the number one track on the Billboard charts in 2013. So here we go. For Christina, Macklemore and Ryan Lewis's number, The Thrift Shop, and hey, you are tuned to Music by the Bay on 101.4 FM and 102.7 FM with Macklemore and Ryan Lewis, The Thrift Shop.
1: What

That was Numb. That was Numb from the Yume Collective of Shade. The track was out in 2018, and that may not be a nice number in the EDM genre. And coming up next is going to be the last number for this evening. This is Dhruva signing off on day 170 with this beautiful number of Frank Wally's number from the movie Grease. Well, it'll be a super duper hit for him. Well, the track originally was not supposed to be a part of the movie, but, you know, rather he was not engaged for this number. But later on, he got engaged for this number. And the track actually came in four parts in the movie. Yeah, so did extremely well for him. So he's known for this beautiful number. Frank Wally, this number came out way back in 1978, defined the movie. And I leave you with this number, Gute Nacht, with Grease.

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1: 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The headlines. Prime Minister Narendra Modi disburses incentives worth 2,400 crore rupees under Pradhan Mantri Viksit Bharat Rozgar Yojana, says Indian youth will be at forefront of driving global growth, innovation and entrepreneurship in years to come. Country's first commercial plant to manufacture ammonium nitrate from coal to be set up in Jharsuguda district of Odisha with an outlay of 25,000 crore rupees. Supreme Court rules right to walk on demarcated footpath is a fundamental right, calls for setting up a regulatory body to execute it. India slams Pakistan at United Nations, accusing Islamabad of hosting, training and deploying terrorists. A new round of direct peace talks between United States and Iran postponed amid killing of 21 people in Israeli strike on Lebanon. Israel and Hezbollah later agree to cease fire. And in sports, Ashmita Chali had to face Park Ae-yeon in women's single semi-finals of Macau Open Badminton in China tomorrow. And now the news in detail. Prime Minister Narendra Modi today disbursed incentives worth 2,400 crore rupees under the Pradhan Mantri Viksit Bharat Rozgar Yojana at a function in New Delhi. This disbursal marks a significant milestone in the implementation of the scheme, which is the government's flagship employment-linked incentive scheme aimed at accelerating job creation, enhancing employability and expanding social security coverage across sectors. Speaking on the occasion, the Prime Minister said, "In the 21st century, opportunities will belong to nations that nurture skilled talent, foster innovation and uphold the highest standards of quality." He said, India is set to lead from the front. Mr. Modi said, India's youth will be at the forefront of driving global growth, innovation and entrepreneurship in the years to come.
2: भारत दुनिया के सबसे युवा देशों में से एक है, इसलिए विकसित भारत का रास्ता भी युवाओं के सपनों, उनके कौशल और उनके सामर्थ्य से होकर ही आगे जाता है. हमारा प्रयास है कि देश का हर युवा अपनी क्षमता के अनुसार जितना आगे बढ़ सकता है बढ़े. जिसके पास हुनर है उसे अवसर मिले, जिसके पास आइडिया है उसे इनोवेशन के लिए मंच मिले, और जो अपने दम पर कुछ करना चाहता है उसे पूरा सहयोग मिले.
1: The Prime Minister also said that during his recent visit to France and Slovakia, he felt the world is gradually recognizing the potential of India's youth. Mr. Modi said, the PM Viksit Bharat Rozgar Yojana is about empowering first-time employees and building a bridge between youth and industry.
2: प्रधानमंत्री विकसित भारत योजना के सहयोग से अब तक करीब 70 लाख जॉब सृजित हुई है. करीब 20 लाख युवा अपनी पहली नौकरी के 6 महीने पूरे भी कर चुके हैं, और आज इन्हीं में से करीब 10 लाख युवा साथियों को अपनी पहली नौकरी में 6 महीना पूरा करने पर इस योजना के तहत उसके लाभार्थ के नाते इंसेंटिव भी मिल चुका है. 2000 करोड़ रुपए से अधिक की राशि सीधे उनके बैंक खातों में पहुंची है.
1: Speaking on the occasion, Union Minister for Labour and Employment Dr. Mansukh Mandaviya said that the Modi government has implemented the 4 important labour codes for the welfare and interest of the workers. Prime Minister Narendra Modi will lay the foundation stone of a coal gasification project worth over 25,000 crore rupees at Lakhanpur in Jharsuguda district of Odisha tomorrow. The Ministry of Coal informed that the project marks a historic milestone as the country's first commercial-scale coal-to-ammonium nitrate facility. The project is being developed by Bharat Gold Gasification and Chemicals Limited, a joint venture of Bharat Heavy Electricals Limited and Coal India Limited. It will produce 2,000 tons per day of ammonium nitrate using indigenously developed coal gasification technology.

0: President Draupadi Murmu today inaugurated AIIMS Bhubaneswar Satellite Centre and a mega health camp at the subdivisional hospital in Rairangpur. The initiative is expected to enhance access to quality healthcare services for people across northern Odisha. She also dedicated several public welfare and infrastructure projects, including a mega integrated piped water supply project for mining affected villages in Kusumi block, the Brahma Kumari's Matrushakti Bhavan, a special circuit house, and the newly operational Rairangpur Police District. The Supreme Court today ruled that the right to walk on a demarcated footpath is a fundamental right. A bench of Justices P.S. Narasimha and A.S. Chandurkar held that a citizen's fundamental right to walk on a demarcated footpath is a primary and shall have priority over movement by motorized vehicles. In a significant verdict, the Apex Court said it forms part of the right to movement guaranteed under Article 19(1)(d) and other fundamental rights, including Article 21, right to life and liberty. The Apex Court called for a regulatory body to effectuate the fundamental right to walk on demarcated footpaths. It said such regulator will maintain institutional integrity by taking independent and objective decisions without governmental or industrial control. The declaration by the top court came in an unfortunate motor accident compensation case where a father lost his 5-year-old son while taking him to school. This is Akashvani giving you the news. For quick news updates round the clock, follow us on our X handle at AIR News Alerts. And for details of stories and more, log on to our website www.newsonair.gov.in and download News on AIR app. India has slammed Pakistan at the United Nations as it accused Islamabad of hosting, training and deploying terrorists. India called Pakistan a Frankenstein state that gets shocked when its own monster bites back. The remarks were made by Anupama Singh, First Secretary at India's permanent mission to the United Nations yesterday after Pakistan and the Organization of Islamic Cooperation raised the issue of Jammu and Kashmir during the interactive dialogue on the UN High Commissioner's annual report.
1: This is the country where the sitting defense minister boasts of hosting, training and deploying terrorists as state policy. And yet Pakistan calls itself a victim of terrorism. Indeed, a paradox which only Pakistan could sustain. It is a living example of a Frankenstein state which is shocked when its own monster bites back.
0: Mr. Singh said India categorically rejects the baseless and malicious allegations made by Pakistan. She said Jammu and Kashmir was, is and will always remain integral and inalienable part of India. External Affairs Minister Dr. S. Jaishankar has said that passport delivery has now become completely democratized as it is swift, secured and decentralized. Addressing the annual Regional Passport Officers Conference in New Delhi, Dr. Jaishankar said that the passport service is accessible to remotest corner of the nation. He said Indian passport is treated with respect and with confidence internationally.
2: As our foreign policy establishes India as a Vishwa Bandhu, the Indian passport is treated with respect and with confidence internationally. Our responsibility is to ensure that the process of obtaining this document remains a matter of right, not as a struggle.
0: Peace talks between the US and Iran were called off today after intense fighting between Israel and Hezbollah in southern Lebanon, killing 21 people. Iranian officials did not travel as planned to Switzerland, insisting that the fighting in Lebanon must stop before the talks can take place. U.S. Vice President J.D. Vance also postponed his trip. Israel and Hezbollah later agreed to a ceasefire. A senior U.S. official said negotiators for the U.S. and Qatar worked out the deal with the help from Iran. A report from our correspondent.
3: The ceasefire is being seen as an important step towards easing tensions across West Asia. The truce was secured after urgent efforts by United States, Qatar and Iran, following a sharp rise in fighting between Israel and Hezbollah that raised fear of a wider conflict. The ceasefire also supports ongoing diplomatic efforts between Washington and Tehran aimed at reducing regional tensions and ensuring smooth flow of trade through shipping routes. However, major challenges remain. Israeli forces continue to hold position in parts of southern Lebanon, while Hezbollah has insisted that Israel must fully withdraw. More talks are expected to be in the coming days if the ceasefire holds. But the situation remains fragile and any fresh confrontation could quickly undermine the latest peace efforts. This is Vinod Kumar for Akashvani News from Dubai.
0: Back home, India has undergone a remarkable transformation driven by the principles of Sabka Saath, Sabka Vikas,

0: Sabka Vishwas and Sabka Prayas under the visionary leadership of Prime Minister Modi in the last 12 years. Akashwani News brings you a special feature, 12 Saal, Vishwas Ke, Vikas Ke, Jan Kalyan Ke. Today, we focus on the steps taken by the government to transform the Northeast. A report.
1: When it comes to nation building, leaving the Northeast neglected is impossible in New India. This region was once identified only by violence, blockades and neglect. But Prime Minister Narendra Modi's government changed this. Over the past 12 years, the Prime Minister himself has visited the Northeast more than 83 times. Connectivity of remote and hilly regions with the national mainstream has increased in this period. This has resulted in increased tourism and created greater local income opportunities. Over 47,270 crore rupees have been spent under the Pradhan Mantri Gram Sadak Yojana, and more than 46,290 kilometers of rural roads have been constructed. 8 new greenfield airports have been developed over the past 12 years. There were 9 such airports in 2014, and the number has now increased to 17. Under the Uran scheme, 90 routes and 12 airports and heliports have been operationalized. Over 4,170 kilometers of railway lines were electrified in the Northeastern region. 100% railway electrification has been achieved in Arunachal Pradesh, Meghalaya, Nagaland, Tripura and Mizoram. For the first time since independence, the first freight train reached Manipur in 2022 and the first freight train reached Meghalaya in 2023. The first train reached Mizoram in 2025. Talking to Akashwani News, Principal of Itanagar's Dera Natung Government College, Dr. M.Q. Khan said that air connectivity has improved in Arunachal Pradesh.
2: 2014 के पहले एयर कनेक्टिविटी नहीं थी.
3: Before 2014, there was no air connectivity. But now, air connectivity has been established and people are able to reach Delhi from Itanagar in 2.5 to 3 hours. Road connectivity, which was previously inadequate or limited to single lane roads, has now been upgraded to 4-lane highways.
2: अभी 4-laning हो गई है.
1: Meanwhile, a total of 6,600 crore rupees has been allocated under PM Divine scheme, accelerating the development of the Northeast. Talking to Akashwani News, a Guwahati local said that road and air connectivity have improved in the region.
4: The 10 years of Modi government have passed very well and the condition of roads has improved significantly. Now we can travel long distances much more quickly and connectivity to villages has also improved. Therefore, we are very happy.
1: Today, under Prime Minister Narendra Modi's leadership, Ashtalakshmi, the 8 states of the Northeast, are writing a new story of development. Suparna Saikya, Akashwani News, Delhi.
0: The National Testing Agency, NTA, today said that it is fully prepared for the smooth, fair and transparent conduct of the National Eligibility Cum Entrance Test, NEET UG 2026 re-examination, which is scheduled for the upcoming Sunday. In a statement, the NTA said that the exam will be conducted across 551 cities in India and 14 cities abroad for over 22.79 lakh candidates. On to sports. In badminton, India's Ashmita Chaliha stormed into the women's singles semi-finals in the Macau Open in China today. Ashmita secured her place in the last four with a straight game victory over South Korea's Kim Min-sun, 21-16, 21-18 in the quarterfinals. She will next face South Korea's Park Hae-yeon in the semi-finals tomorrow. And now before we end the bulletin, the headlines once again. Prime Minister Narendra Modi disburses incentives worth 2,400 crore rupees under Pradhan Mantri Viksit Bharat Rozgar Yojana, says Indian youth will be at forefront of driving global growth, innovation and entrepreneurship in years to come. Country's first commercial plant to manufacture ammonium nitrate from coal to be set up in Jharsuguda district of Odisha with an outlay of 25,000 crore rupees. Supreme Court rules right to walk on demarcated footpath is a fundamental right, calls for setting up a regulatory body to execute it. India slams Pakistan at United Nations, accusing Islamabad of hosting, training and deploying terrorists. A new round of direct peace talks between United States and Iran postponed amid killing of 21 people in Israeli strike on Lebanon. Israel and Hezbollah later agree to ceasefire. And in sports, Ashmita Chaliha to face Park Hae-yeon in

Dragon, dragon, dragon, dragon, dragon, dragon, dragon, dragon, dragon, dragon, dragon, dragon, dragon, dragon, dragon, dragon, dragon, dragon, dragon, dragon, dragon, dragon, dragon, dragon, dragon, 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